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1: Hey Jim, Jim, just a minute, y'all. 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I want you spell for me New York man.
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1: 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Can you do that, man?
2: 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I can spell New York.
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I know how to make you feel like you want to feel. But I can't lose with

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Lord have mercy, everybody's here. 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Yeah, she's at home. Yeah, she's at home.